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Chad Tyson, thanks for hanging out tonight. So, airlines, just when you thought they'd come up with every possible way to squeeze money out of us, they've

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Tomorrow morning, the Woody Show, going to make your life look a whole lot better with Redneck News. 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

Columbus's rock station, Rock 103. Chad Tyson, a Perseid meteor shower reaching its peak later this week. 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
0: Grit in the vocals, fire in the riffs, truth in every beat. 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

103, Columbus's rock station. Chad Tyson, if you're going to see Metallica at the Sphere, Las Vegas, and you have photos from you at a show years past, submit it over at Metallica.com. You might pop up on the walls there at the Sphere during the show, which would be pretty cool. We talked about that earlier tonight on the show. Thanks for hanging out. There's nothing else that matters.

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It's here to wake you the F up. 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

0: Rock 103, Columbus's rock station. Chad Tyson, Aerosmith, also did some Foo Fighters back there. They played Cleveland tonight on their tour, and they've also released another live charity EP, only through Bandcamp. This is Volume 2 of Foo Fighters Are Playing Where. Features 6 tracks recorded at their spring club shows in New York City and also New Jersey back in April and May. Like the first Are They Playing Where EP back in October, fans can pay whatever they want for it. Proceeds from this one go to 2 local charities in New York and New Jersey, the cities they played in. So pretty cool stuff there from the Foo Fighters as their summer tour rolls on after Cleveland tonight. More rock next, REM on tap. We get some Offspring too.
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1: Foo Fighters just wrapped up their show in Cleveland and doing a bunch of other dates. Not enough, though. What was it, like 15 total for the Take Cover tour? I hope they have a second leg pending.

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And maybe a few rules along the way. 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
1: Thanks for hanging out. It's Stacy with you. And Guns N' Roses could have a new album coming soon, / confirmed. He says it'll draw parallels to the Use Your Illusions era.

Rock 103, Columbus's rock station. Sebastian Bach gave us new music like 2024, just a couple of years ago. And he's at it again. He's writing. He's hoping to collaborate with Miles Kennedy. Who can hit a higher note?

Columbus's Rock Station, Rock 103. It's Stacey hanging with you, and Spaceballs, the new one. That's what it's called. It comes 2027. I know remakes are kind of cringeworthy, but

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Stacy hanging with you and back to school time. 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
1: It's Stacy. Thanks for hanging out and looking the microphone like David Lee Roth. I'll quote The Wedding Singer any chance I get. 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
1: Spider-Man still just making so much money. That's record-breaking. And I mean, even its opening weekend last weekend was just over the top. It broke records, which originally was held by Avengers Endgame. So really, Marvel, the big winner. I'm not going to go over numbers with you there. What I want to know, though, what I want concrete numbers on, is how much money in collateral damage has been... Well, it's all fake, right?
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1: Are you more of a summertime person or are you more of a fall person? Regardless, I'm going to tell you we're a third of the way through August already. Look at that. Wow. August and everything after, what does it hold for you? I don't know. Thanks for hanging out with us. And all the stores, at least, are shoving Halloween down your throat. That's where we are.

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2: Morning, everybody.
3: Morning, Woody.
2: Today is Tuesday. It is August the 11th, 2026. We are the Woody Show.
4: Yeah. 2026.
2: Idiot. It's early. It's early in the week, guys. Brain still not firing on all cylinders.
5: Yeah.
2: Rough start. All right, my name is Woody. That's Greg Gorey.
3: Hi.
2: We got Menace.
6: What is up,
2: Gina Pratt is here.
7: Hi.
2: There is Seabass.
6: Oh, yeah.
2: We've got Sammy.
7: Hello.
2: Jeff G.
8: Hey.
2: Is here. There's dumbass Tyler. We got Vaughn, our video producer. Bort is here. Menji's here. Phones are open. 877-44-WOODY. Send us a text over to 22987. Actually, we're looking for you to hit us up. Teachers, back to school time. And we know teachers love talking-ish.
7: Oh, yeah.
2: Uh-huh. You like to talk about the maybe some of the other teachers, but really it comes down to like the kids, the parents, and the administration.
7: Mm-hmm. Mm-hmm. Totally.
2: That's what teachers love to bitch about. And you can do it anonymously. You don't have to give us your name. You don't got to tell us where you're at or anything else. I want to hear about the worst student, like that one kid that even today, it's like when you get sick on a food and you can't even look at it. You know, like that, the name comes up and it reminds you of that kid. You're like, F that kid.
3: Right.
7: Yeah.
2: Like, tell us what happened. You don't have to, again, I'm not looking for you to out this person. We're not trying to get you fired. We just want to hear the story about like, what was so bad about that particular student? What was so bad about that particular parent or, you know, whatever was going on? We want to hear your stories. You can give us a call, 877-44-WOODY. You can leave us an after-hours voicemail. You can send us a text over to 22987. If you know you got a good story to share and you want us to hit you back, you can just say, like, call or text me. Mm-hmm. Just say that over to 22987, and we'll hit you back. Because back to school time, man.
6: Yeah.
2: It's over, kids.
7: It's upon us.
2: It's over.
7: Yep.
2: Time to go back.
3: The crap person in school can also ruin a name for the rest of your life.
7: Oh, like, yeah.
3: I only knew two Brads. They both sucked, and I hate the name Brad.
7: Or Greg, I don't know if this was your experience, but schools had thoughts about me because of my older sibling.
3: Oh,
7: so I had a closer
3: by association.
7: Eye. Exactly.
2: Kind of set the bar for you. But it was easy to overachieve from whatever he did.
3: Right.
7: Yeah, the bar was lowish.
2: It's like, wow, this grad's pretty good.
7: Yeah, she's all right.
3: She got C's. Yeah. Wow. Yeah.
7: Exactly.
2: Okay.
7: Oh my God, it's
2: so,
7: like you were there.
2: School. How about today in history? Menace, you
6: all right.
2: love.
6: I love today in history.
2: This is not my super favorite. Old timey, but still, it's okay. Long enough ago. It was today in 1992.
7: Okay. Don't you dare play that for 92.
2: It was today in 1992 that the Mall of America, biggest shopping mall in the United States, opened up there in Bloomington, Minnesota.
7: I've been there three times.
2: Yeah. Menace is not a huge fan.
6: Oh, no, because it's a lot of the same stores. Like, there's like four different lid stores.
7: Yeah, because it's so big, you want to put them in each wing.
2: Yeah, because they're like, oh, we do have a location here, but it's going to take you 17
7: exactly.
2: minutes.
7: Exactly.
2: Yeah. Have you seen at the airports now, and in even like some kind of concert venues and stadiums and things like that, it'll say men's room, 5-minute walk.
3: Oh.
2: This is an
7: arrow. I appreciate that. Mm.
2: It's
7: I like that.
2: Like a 5-minute walk to a restroom.
7: Yeah. I appreciate them telling us.
3: I've seen that at airports.
2: I think that helps. But why so far away? Like you would think that's too far.
6: I know.
2: No, I'm saying like in airports, things like where you maybe can't go far from your gate. But like, you know what? Before I become the annoying loser that Greg hates, like the minute you sit on a plane,
3: then you go pee.
2: All of a sudden, you got to go pee.
9: I think they're helping you with just that choice. They're like, oh, it's 5 minutes to go to the bathroom. My plane leaves in 20.
6: I was at the airport in Paris, and it'll say like next bathroom is 11-minute walk.
2: Yeah, right. Yeah.
7: I like the heads up.
2: Yeah. Let's see. Today, August 11th, it is Hip Hop Day, Jeff G.
8: Nice.
2: Today is also Mountain Day.
7: Mountains. We love a mountain, right, guys?
2: Shout out to mountains,
3: I guess. Mountains, sure. Yeah.
6: What's your favorite mountain?
7: Kilimanjaro.
3: Don't have one.
2: I don't have a favorite K2. Mountain.
6: Fuji.
8: Magic Mountains.
7: Yeah, Magic Mountain.
2: I mean, I like...
6: Mount St. Helens?
2: I like seeing mountains. I don't want to hike them.
7: Yeah.
2: You know, skiing was always fun back when I was built for skiing.
9: Yeah. But you can do that?
2: Yeah. I used to ski enough.
7: Oh, really?
2: Yeah. Like when I was, I'd say through my
7: 20s.
2: Yeah. Really? Yeah. I couldn't do the snowboarding thing. I tried, didn't enjoy it as much. You know why? Because I didn't go often enough to be able to really master the snowboarding thing. I had the ability to ski, which so that meant that was something I was able to do. Yeah. So I just stuck with that.
7: Well, and just the stance you have to get. I mean, like your thighs are on fire for snowboarding. It sucks.
6: Did you ski the Grand Tetons?
2: I did not. No, mine was like mostly Mount Bachelor in Central Oregon, like right outside of Bend.
9: Nice.
2: That was where I did most of that. Today, Menace and Sammy, it's National Align Your Teeth Day.
6: Because
2: you're both using it.
9: Just those two.
6: Seabass.
2: Oh, you have Invisalign now too?
9: Someone's not listening to the podcast.
2: I never listened. Spoiler alert, I never listened to the podcast.
9: It was all a massive coinky dink. We just all happened to do it. I'm going to have it way longer than they are. I'm going to have it for like 9 more months.
7: And by coinky dink,
2: so
7: means...
2: none of you knew, like you weren't aware that Menace was doing it. Menace, you weren't aware that you weren't aware of either one.
6: Yeah.
9: Yeah. As they were getting it and talking about it, I was like, oh crap, my appointment's next month.
6: Yeah.
7: This was their blood prick oath at the sleepover.
2: Yeah.
6: Oh, right. And Woody,
7: of the sisterhood.
6: I'm happy to bring this up because there's some people in the room that want to ask you a question, but they're afraid to ask.
3: I'm not afraid.
2: What's that?
3: I thought you got it too. I think it was early last week. I was just waiting for the right time because you had this glistening shine on your teeth. And that particular day, you were kind of lisping. And I thought, did he get Invisalign? And he's not telling us.
6: Secret Invisalign.
7: Yeah, show us your face.
3: Interesting.
2: No.
3: Yeah, there was one day that you were very Invisalign-y.
2: Really?
3: Yeah. No. It was weird.
2: I had braces as a kid.
3: Right.
7: That's not it.
2: And not like how they have them now, where it seems like you have them for like 6 months and you're done.
7: Sammy's basically still has theirs. Yeah, my next forever. Round.
2: No, I don't have Invisalign.
6: Are you going to get Invisalign?
2: Do I need it?
6: I think
7: no. No.
2: Do my teeth look jacked?
7: No, he just thought your teeth were shiny that day.
6: As a friend, I will tell you that you may need Invisalign maybe for like a month or two.
3: Really?
2: For what?
7: Why?
6: Because I can see you from another angle than Gina and Greg. And I would say in the past year, your front tooth has had some separation right here.
2: Really?
3: Oh, yeah. The gap?
6: You can watch the videos.
2: Okay.
6: It's slowly separated. But FYI. I think if you had Invisalign for like 2 months, it would be gone.
2: I don't care that much.
3: Especially at this point.
6: Well, I'll get bigger.
2: It's all over anyway.
6: It's going to get bigger and bigger.
7: I'm dying for it.
9: Especially something your dentist would be like, hey, have you ever thought, wouldn't they be telling you like...
2: I would think. I mean, they tell me about, you know, all the other stuff.
7: Yeah, who doesn't love an upsell?
2: You know?
3: Totally.
2: Oh, yeah. That's
3: they
2: the
3: would
2: big,
3: love for you to
2: dude,
3: get that.
2: Dude, dentists, they try to sell you the electric toothbrushes. They try to tell you, like, sell you the teeth whitening. They sell you, like, like night guards.
7: Yeah.
2: And I know, but I see the stuff. They have, like, little flyers and stuff around the office. Mm-hmm. Ask us about this.
7: Yeah, ask us about financing.
2: Yeah.
0: Sit tight. More next. The Woody Show.
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0: got a story involving a fun accent.
1: Oh, rip.
0: This is in Colorado. This driver gets pulled over by the cops.
2: Yep.
0: And see if you can relate here, Greg.
2: Okay.
0: This demeanor.
2: Oh, yeah, yeah. You know my demeanor when I get pulled over because you've been with me. Oh, wait.
3: We have the body cam footage, Greg.
2: Right.
0: Yeah. Right. Anyway, so gets pulled over for speeding.
2: Mm-hmm.
0: And let's see how this interaction with this police officer went. Here we go.
4: Yes, sir.
5: A little fast.
0: Warning again. Fun accent ahead.
4: Yes, sir.
5: A little fast.
4: I wasn't driving. That's assessed driving. Autopilot, sir.
0: He's in a Tesla.
3: Oh,
0: sorry. So I wasn't driving. It was on autopilot.
3: Yep, not me. Not my fault.
1: Yeah.
0: How stupid.
2: Menace, don't you think he kind of has a point?
0: No. Because even when you're on cruise control or autopilot, you are still responsible.
1: You're still behind the wheel.
3: You're supposed to be paying attention.
2: I know you are, but I'm saying.
3: But no.
2: Legally, Menace, come
3: technically,
2: on.
3: Technically, he was not driving, yes.
0: He does not have a point.
3: Why?
0: Because legally, he is responsible.
3: Tesla was driving.
2: Okay. That's why I'm asking Menace, because he's Mr. Excuse Generator.
6: But that doesn't apply to Waymos, though, which essentially is the same technology.
0: Are they not licensed differently?
6: I'm sure they are, but
0: which is the whole point.
6: But the result's what matters.
4: Yes, sir.
5: A little fast.
4: I wasn't driving. That's assessed driving. Autopilot, sir.
7: You're in charge, though, so I need to see your driver's license.
4: I'm in charge, but I wasn't driving, so
7: doesn't matter. You're in the driver's seat. You can blame the car all you want, but.
4: But how can we sort out this problem, sir? I wasn't.
7: Do you have a driver's license?
4: I do, sir.
7: You're still driving. You can say the car's driving as all you want. The judge is not going to play that game. You were driving. If you
4: I need to see your supervisor, please.
3: Yep, thank you.
0: Can you imagine asking for the supervisor in that situation? At that point, you tried the whole, it was on autopilot. It didn't work.
1: It
0: at that
1: me.
0: Point, just take the ticket, man. Shut up.
3: And deal with it later and say, there's no way that the car was going over the speed limit because it has computers.
1: Thank you.
3: It knows how fast it should be going.
6: Well, you can. I'll tell you, you can program Teslas to go faster than the speed limit. Hell yeah, dog. Mad Max mode.
3: But in this case, I didn't do that, Your Honor.
2: Right.
6: Well, show me the burger. I mean,
7: mm-hmm. Judge is not going to play that game. You were driving. If you choose to trust the car.
4: I need to see your supervisor, please.
7: Sir, this is your ticket. On the bottom is a complaint number. If you want to talk to
4: my son. I just want to speed with this.
7: Well, this is your copy. Do you want your driver's license back?
4: So you can't aggress me like
7: sir,
4: that.
7: Do you want to?
0: You can't aggress me like
1: don't
0: that.
1: Don't aggress him.
6: The sovereign citizen movement has gotten a lot of people in a lot of trouble.
1: Are we so over that?
6: Half of what he's saying is
1: I'm a traveler.
2: I'm traveling.
6: He's not going that far, but he's doing a lot of their stuff about supervisors mm-hmm. and blah, blah, blah. You can't talk to me like this.
2: Where's his GoFundMe for me?
1: Yeah, right.
4: So you can't aggress me like
7: sir,
4: that.
7: Do you want your driver's license?
4: I
7: want
4: to get my driver's license, but I need to speak for your supervisor.
7: You want me to call him here?
4: Yes.
7: Well, I'll tell him that you want him here. I'll see what he says.
4: I'm a good citizen, okay? Yeah. You cannot treat me like this good citizen.
7: Are you going to sit here and wait for the supervisor?
4: No, I want your supervisor right now, and you will be here.
7: I'm leaving. Goodbye.
0: See?
6: You're not leaving.
3: Damn, I don't know how they change your voice like that, Greg.
6: Getting.
2: That's so. It just never stops being hilarious.
1: And we should accurate,
2: probably,
1: right?
6: We should probably do a couple PSEs. Number one, don't act like Greg. Number two, the cop is not legally required to bring you a captain or a supervisor. They're not legally required to do any of that
0: stuff. I'll put the word in. If they want to come meet you here on the side of the road, but I'm going
1: to
0: go about my job. You were speeding. I gave you the ticket. You want to fight it? Here's the way to complain.
3: Yeah, deal with it later.
0: You can show up at court or whatever.
3: Idiot.
0: You want to be right.
1: That is the first time I've personally ever heard a cop leaving. You'd be like, no, you stay.
2: Yeah. Right. No, I'm out of here.
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1: All right, so let's see. If you had to pick one, which one would you go with?
2: Okay.
1: I saw this thing I thought was kind of funny. It says, millennials eventually become one of these.
2: Oh.
1: Okay. Disney adult.
3: Yes.
4: No.
1: Costco executive member.
5: Love. Yeah.
1: Pickleball addict.
4: Mm-hmm. Nope.
1: Home espresso scientist.
4: Nope.
1: Sourdough parent.
2: Oh, yeah. Nah.
1: Lego collector.
4: All right.
1: Cold plunge guy.
4: Right. Ooh, no.
1: Cast iron expert.
3: I like a cast iron.
1: Watch guy. Mm-hmm. Marathon runner.
3: I live with one of those.
1: And then an air fryer evangelist.
3: Yep.
2: Evangelist.
6: This is all a version of things, boring things that happen to you when you're 35.
3: Exactly. Like you go to girl brunch and suddenly, you're, instead of talking about like who you banged the night before, you're like, so what kind of deductible does your insurance have? I'm like, oh, God.
1: They start the adulting stuff.
3: Yep.
6: Of those what options, they're all pretty bad. I guess marathon, just because that's active.
4: You want to be that one?
6: If I had to choose to be one.
1: Marathon, you would choose to be what? Marathon guy?
6: Probably, but then they're always so skinny and...
1: I mean, there's nothing wrong with the Costco executive membership.
3: Because you have that's one. Why,
1: right. That's also useful.
7: Uh-huh. The espresso one is good because, I mean, you're making coffee at home, saving yourself hella money.
6: It's just such a...
1: But they take it like way too serious.
6: But yeah, the problem with...
1: That's when they say not just home espresso lover, but a scientist. When they put that in there, it means that they're over the top.
6: Right, the problem is, and you have to assume with all of these that it becomes your personality.
4: And that's all you talk about.
6: Right. So that's the kind of, take these all to the extreme.
2: Yeah, I have a neighbor who's a sourdough guy now, and I challenge myself when I run into him, like, how long until he brings up sourdough? And it's usually about 10 seconds.
1: Well, wow. I mean, it's difficult, man, because as you know, Menace, I mean, you're in the F1 thing now.
4: Yeah, it's hard.
1: Legos. It's hard when you're talking about stuff because you're so excited about it, or it's what you're thinking about, and so you bring it up. You don't realize how much you're bringing it up.
6: I'm going to change mine.
1: So, and you have to like, find mechanisms that remind yourself to shut the hell up about it. Because you will become obnoxiously one-dimensional.
2: One-sided, yeah.
1: With whatever it is. Yeah. I see how it happens. It's,
6: Yeah. I'm going to change mine to Costco, because at least with Costco, there's a lot of ways you can go with that.
1: Yeah.
4: It's universal. Like, and people want to hear about Costco.
1: If you're a marathon guy, it means you have to run marathons.
2: Yeah, who wants that?
3: Yeah, I'd rather go to Costco.
1: Yeah.
4: Yeah, at least Costco, you can tell people about deals. And...
6: Oh, speaking of which, they got that, I know Greg hates their chicken salad, as he should, but they have a new chicken product. It's like a Chipotle grilled chicken.
2: Ooh.
6: So I assume it's like what you'd buy if you bought bulk, like El Pollo Loco.
2: Okay.
6: It's a 2-pound bag. It's quite healthy, other than the sodium.
1: Well, their Halloween stuff's out, Greg.
3: Everywhere.
2: It's everywhere.
1: Yep.
4: Yeah. Oh, going back to the Lego thing real quick. I went to...
7: there he is.
4: I went to Target last night, and it was all adults all looking at Legos.
3: How many would you say?
4: I would probably say... Dude, so the Target that I go to, there's 3 aisles of Lego. And I would say there was probably six adults all looking. No kids.
7: With no kids?
4: No kids.
1: Well, that,
3: all
1: yeah,
3: buying
1: of course.
3: Birthday presents?
4: Yeah.
6: Christmas really come early?
3: Yeah.
6: The grocery store that got a Pokemon machine has now put up like several signs, and they will not let people just hang out and loiter by the Pokemon machine.
1: Yeah.
6: And I saw another, I think it was a Target, that was unsealing Pokemon packs.
1: Yeah, we talked about that.
6: Right.
1: So they'll get the boxes, they'll unwrap the boxes so that the people can't just buy
4: the whole thing,
1: the sealed boxes, and then turn around and sell them for...
6: Keeping this product that's made for kids?
1: Yeah.
6: Terrible.
1: I saw a lot of that in the comments. Well, good, because it makes it so that just kids who are the ones who this is for, who are coming in just to get like a pack for fun, just to look at with their friends, can actually maybe get some.
3: Yeah.
2: Right.
1: Mm-hmm. That aren't just hoarded by the adults.
3: And I know this is kind of like an exhausting cliche thing to say, but can you imagine like telling your grandfather, oh no, grown men just hang around the grocery store Pokemon vending machine.
6: Then it puts signs and keeps outside.
3: He'd be like, oh God.
6: It's country. I killed some Nazis.
1: Here's your grandfather.
3: Yeah, exactly.
6: but it's for the resale. No, a lot of these guys are playing with them too.
1: Dude, and you cannot be a person who does cold plunge and not talk about it. They're as bad as vegans. The cold plunge people,
6: I know,
1: man, that's
4: all about
1: it. Oh, well, did you know? And like they have all the
3: inflammation.
2: Yeah.
1: Yeah. Right.
6: Even though it's medically been proven not to be true.
3: And it's not good for women.
1: But don't tell them that.
7: Actually,
1: it's like telling the weed people that weed doesn't cure everything.
0: I never cried. I get angry at myself for allowing it to happen.
5: I took a croquet now. It's smashed into pieces. The Woody Show will be right back.
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1: Tammy, cheers and jeers.
2: My cheers is to Bloomingdale's Loyalist Rewards.
3: Oh my God.
2: I know.
1: We should know. It should be like the basic bitch report. Cheers and jeers. She doesn't get to participate in that. We just check in with Sammy on the basic bitch report. Right.
3: How's your laundry? How are your points at Nordstrom?
1: Yeah, what's going on at Bloomingdale's?
2: So I usually am not a big rewards person. I don't want to sign up for your credit cards. I don't want to sign up for your loyalist program. I was talked into the Bloomingdale's one. And now, over the weekend, I just got a curling iron for free because I had so many rewards points and I'm psyched about it. Because I haven't got a new curling iron in so long.
1: How much is a curling iron?
3: It depends if you want a good one.
4: What brand is it?
3: It'd be over $100.
4: Is it?
2: It's T3.
3: Ooh.
2: Yeah.
3: That's a good one.
4: The only one I know is
1: T3's
3: a good one.
1: What makes that one good?
3: It's probably ceramic or porcelain. It doesn't burn your hair.
2: Right.
3: Cheap metal.
2: Yeah, fry your hair off, basically.
5: I've never seen your hair with so much of as a wave in it. Like, it's perfectly straight. What do you need a curling iron for?
3: Well, she can do it for us, Greg.
2: Yeah, I don't do my hair when I come here, but also
5: why not?
2: Because my hair is straight, I need a curling iron when I curl it.
3: When it's fancy
2: for it to be
3: time.
2: Curly. Yes.
5: For fancy time.
2: Yes, exactly. So super psyched on that. Highly recommend being part of reward systems to get free stuff.
1: Yeah, everybody. Bloomingdale's.
4: Yeah, you know.
3: Get on board.
5: You rack up $9,000 worth of points and you get a free $19 curling iron.
2: It'll pay off at some point.
5: There's so much savings.
2: And my jeers goes out to coyotes.
3: Oh, no.
2: Because I was walking my dog over the weekend and other people around were walking their dogs too, but bigger dogs. And there was a guy with a bigger dog who came up to me and said, "Hey, just past that fence up there." I mean, I'm walking straight in the direction. There are four houses. He said, "There's a coyote on the other side of that fence right there. I just saw it." So then I had to just pick her up and run away, basically, and didn't get to finish my walk, and it sucked. And I'm like, why are coyotes still out at this time? So, because it was like...
4: Wow.
2: Yeah.
1: Do they not know what time it is?
4: Yeah. It's not their time to be
2: the
4: out.
2: The sun is out.
4: Already.
2: It is not dawn or dusk.
5: We're closed, coyotes.
2: So, yeah, I had to cut my whole walk short because there's coyotes around in the neighborhood.
5: Damn it.
4: Wow.
2: I don't want my dog to get eaten.
5: Nature out in the world.
2: Well, they're not supposed to be at that time.
3: That's true.
1: Not a huge swing between like her cheer and her jeer, right? When we talk about like, you know, overall, like if a jeer is a 10, a cheer is a 10 and a jeer is a 1, you know, Bloomingdale's, you know, rewards, right? But I'm saying like if your biggest problem is that you had to cut your walk short, because a wild animal was out in the wild.
5: That's great news.
2: It wasn't in the wild. Like, it was like at a golf course.
1: If that's the biggest jeer, you know what I mean? It's
3: the social contract has been done in dusk, Sammy. Yeah, yeah. I get it. Yeah. But no more.
6: I have a question. How come you didn't take the dog back home and just continue your walk?
2: Well, because I...
3: didn't really feel like...
2: Right. No, I drove to my old neighborhood that I really still love.
3: Aww.
2: And took her on a walk there because I love walking around there. So it was really just back to the car and then going back.
6: Oh, got it.
2: Home.
6: Yeah.
1: Okay. Greg, cheers and jeers.
5: I'm going to say cheers to having daylight again. So I've mentioned this a couple times that I'm getting my house painted. And the windows have been covered with paper and tape.
3: Can you imagine?
5: For a week.
4: Ugh.
5: My wet dream used to be to survive the apocalypse. And it's just me and the outside world. Maybe there's zombies out there, but who cares? Because I'm boarded up at home. Hell no, not anymore. It's so depressing. And they finally took the paper off. I can finally see out the window. And it's like being set free. I love it.
3: Greg,
5: so happy.
3: I don't know how you lived with like a boarded up haunted house.
5: Yeah, it was. I mean, talk about taking something for granted. Being able to see out a window, heaven. I'm so happy. So glad that's over. Jeers, simple. Round sunglasses. Round sunglasses are the nose ring of eyewear.
2: Oh my God.
5: Nobody looks good in them.
4: I agree with you 1,000%.
5: Really? And I feel like I'm noticing them more. I was out the other day and some dude was wearing it and I thought, douchebag.
3: You mean like John Lennon?
4: Yes.
5: Yeah, just a perfect circle. In any form, looks good on nobody.
1: So, the tiny small ones, not the bigger.
4: No matter what.
3: The big ones look like Elton John.
1: The bigger ones, those are more aviators, right?
5: I mean, if they're smaller.
3: That's not a perfect circle.
5: They're douchier.
1: Yeah.
5: If they're big, like if a woman's wearing big round ones, it could maybe they could pull it
4: off. Yeah, like oversized.
5: Yeah, maybe.
4: But dude,
1: or like,
4: I agree with you 1,000%.
1: Like Kate Hudson on the Almost Famous.
6: Yeah, Penny Lane.
3: Yeah.
5: Don't like that. I don't know. Round sunglasses.
3: Well, they must be back if you're seeing them more.
6: preach, Greg. Yeah, they are back. They suck.
5: I guess they're back and they're dumb. You look like a douche.
6: Yep.
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10: This is The Woody Show. And we go right to Gina Grad, who's standing by with the trending news headlines.
11: Well, the trial of former gang leader Dwayne Kepi D. Davis is finally getting started in Vegas over the 1996 murder of Tupac Shakur. Prosecutors say Davis helped organize the drive-by shooting and supplied the gun, although they may never be able to prove who actually pulled the trigger. So as a little recap, Tupac was killed at only 25 years old. I can't believe it. Sounds like a baby now. After going to a Mike Tyson fight, investigators think the shooting was connected to a fight earlier that night between Tupac and members of the Southside Compton Crips, including Davis's nephew. So Davis was in the car when someone opened fire on Tupac's car, but everyone else who was in that car has since died.
10: So what was the whole deal of why it took this long to get to this point?
12: Well, because he was making some deals, the guy that's been accused of the murder, he was making deals with the police, and he thought that he had immunity for the murder.
11: And so he made a big move.
12: So he started talking. So he admitted doing the murder like multiple times.
11: Well, he didn't just admit it. He wrote a memoir.
12: Yeah, exactly.
11: And described how he was involved.
10: Yeah, and now, I didn't hear that part.
11: Yeah.
12: And now the police say, wait a minute, you don't have immunity against this murder.
11: Exactly.
12: So now they're trying to prosecute him.
11: But Menace, you're totally wrong, because now he says he's innocent and the book's author exaggerated it just to sell copies.
12: Yeah.
11: So the trial's expected to last about a month.
10: Yeah, there was just this radio guy that was busted in Milwaukee.
11: Oh, yeah.
10: Did you see that?
11: Mm-hmm.
10: He was like, he's a kitty toucher.
11: Yep. Oh, God. Yep.
10: And the way that came out was, I guess he was talking to his therapist and he was telling his therapist about this stuff. Now, therapy, they are, you know, obligated to keep their mouth shut about a lot of things, except things that are illegal like that.
13: Yeah.
10: Like if you're molesting
11: a
10: child.
11: If you're hurting yourself or someone else.
10: Yeah, exactly. Yeah. So they sent the email off to the cops. The cops arrest this guy. And it seems like he was telling enough people about it where like he wanted to be caught because he was out of control.
11: Mm.
10: He's like, man, you know, I have this problem. It's really weird, but the way that one came out, same kind of thing. It's like he wrote an email.
11: Yeah.
10: This guy wrote a
11: memoir. But I thought we were cool.
12: He thought he had an immunity.
11: Yeah, right. Well, remember how we talked about Chipotle pulling their jalapenos last week because of, you know, salmonella and salmonellers?
13: Mm-hmm.
11: Well, now Taylor Farms is recalling more than a dozen foods containing jalapenos after an outbreak that made 345 people sick in 27 states.
10: Isn't that the same company that had the lettuce?
11: Show is.
12: Yeah.
10: So what's going on at Taylor Farms?
11: It all gets traced back to Sinaloa, Mexico. That's where the problem is.
12: You'll see that name at a lot of places if you like really look around.
11: Yeah.
12: Like get in your grocery store and stuff like
11: well,
12: that.
11: Well, speaking of that, the recalled products include dips and salsas and guacamole sold at Walmart, Target, Whole Foods, Trader Joe's, Kroger, all over the place. The foods were distributed in 26 states and have best if used by dates through August 16th. Meanwhile, there's a new foodborne parasite outbreak connected to Taylor Farms that's also growing. The FDA says potentially contaminated iceberg lettuce was distributed to Subway in July.
12: Don't eat any of it.
13: You're safe.
12: Yeah, I'm good.
10: That's what men has been saying.
11: But I figure if you're going to eat lettuce, it's going to be Iceberg.
12: Yeah, I do have a question. Have I been saying jalapenos wrong? Because
10: how have you been saying it?
12: Jalapenos.
11: That's fine.
10: Jalapenos.
13: Yeah. Jalapenos.
14: Say jalapenos.
12: Jalapenos.
10: Mm-hmm. Pinos.
12: Yeah.
10: Okay.
12: Like, but on ABC News last night, they were saying jalapenos.
11: Jalapenos.
12: Like they were like
11: they're doing extra.
12: They were being extra on the pronunciation, and I was like, "Dude, am I saying it wrong?"
10: But I've been saying like jalapeno peppers.
11: Jalapeno.
14: Well, it's not a hardy. It's a
12: jalapeno.
13: And then you got the little squiggle over the end, so it's
11: the squiggle.
12: Enya. But they were like,
10: Craig, "I'm white. I don't know how to pronounce that."
11: They're jalapenos. We all jalapenos. Know it.
10: Yeah.
12: But the way the way they were saying it last night on the news, I'm like, "Have I been saying it wrong?"
11: A jalapeno, is that allowed?
13: Pino peño.
11: Okay. Yeah. Well, Ben Jones, he was best known for playing Cooter Davenport as the lovable mechanic on the Dukes of Hazzard. He has died at 84 years old. His wife
10: just
11: says,
10: a good old boy.
11: Yep, mm-hmm. Just a good old boy.
10: Yeah, never mean no harm.
11: Cooter. Trouble with the law since the day they were born. He had a massive heart attack at home on Sunday while watching his favorite baseball team, the Atlanta Braves. Jones appeared in all seven seasons from 1979 to 1985 and later returned for two reunion movies. But he eventually left acting and went into politics. He won a seat in Congress in 1988 and served as a Democratic representative from Georgia from 1989 to 1993. I was not caught up on my post-Dukes of Hazzard trivia. That is pretty interesting.
13: I think there was a Love Boat person who went into politics and then a few other actors that did.
11: Yeah. Yeah.
10: Dukes of Hazzard, I love that show as a kid because I thought two things.
11: Best,
10: number one,
11: General Lee.
10: It was cool how they got in and out of the car.
12: Yeah.
10: The doors didn't work, so they would go in through the windows, right? Yeah. And then they would jump the car all the time.
12: Yep.
13: Right.
10: And so jumping the car looked hella cool.
12: Yeah, it was badass.
10: I thought that was awesome.
11: Because we couldn't tell time when we were little. My mom's going somewhere, and we'd say, "When are you going to be back?" And she'd say, "In one Dukes of Hazzard."
10: Yeah. Roscoe Peacole Train.
13: Boss Hog.
10: Boss Hog.
14: Shout out Daisy Duke, by the way.
10: Oh, dude, Daisy Duke. I mean, and what's funny, she wasn't on my radar at all.
11: Really? What?
10: No, but I was a little kid.
13: That's true.
10: I wasn't like, check out Daisy Duke.
12: Check out her hands.
10: I mean, yeah, I was like six. Yeah,
12: I was like, look at the car, jump in the car.
10: Yeah, I was all about the car, dude.
12: The Cadillac.
10: The car, and
12: with
10: I thought.
12: Horns on it.
10: Yeah, I always thought like, it was cool how like, Roscoe Peacoltrain was such an idiot.
13: Yeah, totally.
10: Yeah.
13: They would hang out at the hog's nest.
10: His dog, Flash. Flash!
12: Oh, yeah.
11: I forgot about that.
10: Basset Hound, whatever one.
13: Yeah.
10: Flash!
11: Yeah. Tom Wopat. Who was the other one?
14: John Schneider.
11: Bowen Luke Duke.
10: Bowen Luke Duke. Man, I thought they were cool, man.
11: Yeah, my brother was lucky because for his birthday one year, he got a General Lee.
10: Yeah.
11: Like a little, action one.
10: Mm-hmm. And then, it became problematic because of the Confederate flag.
11: Yeah.
10: And
11: the whole problem.
10: But I don't know. Bowen Duke didn't seem racist or anything, right?
11: No, they were good old boys.
13: They were.
11: Meaning no harm.
10: Yeah.
11: So that's what's going on.
10: All right. Thank you very much, Gina Grad.
11: You got it.
10: We're going to take a quick break. More Woody shows next. Hang on.
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0: You know who's going to be on the show this week is that Flash Shelton guy, the squatter hunter dude.
3: So stoked.
0: He's got that show, Squatters.
3: Yeah, I love it.
4: Nice.
0: On A&E. I was watching some of that. Uh-huh. Man, such trash.
4: Ugh.
0: You know, the lowest of the low. My favorite is always like, why are you in my house?
3: Yeah.
0: My house?
3: I'm asking you to leave.
0: What are you talking about?
4: Bizarre. I have so many questions. Like, do these people work? Or
0: I'll write them down. He'll be here.
3: Yeah.
4: Okay. Yeah.
3: The way he deals with them is expert.
0: Yeah. Well,
3: like, it's another level.
0: Because he got into it because his mom's house got taken over by a squatter.
3: Mm.
0: Yeah.
3: Yeah. But the way he, I don't want to spoil it, but the way he does it is awesome.
0: Yeah. So he went and he researched it and, you know, went real deep to get all the loopholes and all the other things so that he's not, because there's so many things that people say, well, I would just do this and I would just do that. Well,
1: and
0: what happens?
1: Go to jail.
0: They will arrest you.
3: Exactly.
0: Even though it's your house, you're the one who gets arrested because you did something that, you know.
3: You turned off the water.
0: Right.
3: Or, yeah,
0: even though this
3: locks.
0: Person's not supposed to be there, it shouldn't matter if the water's not in the house. They're not supposed to be there.
4: What about if I just don't pay the bill?
0: It's just so, I mean, we see trashy stuff all the time. I mean, Greg's always bitching about, you know, people getting plums.
1: Oh, yeah. Plums.
0: Which I told my wife that the other day because she's like, oh, should we get some plums? I go, you know, Greg says these are white trash.
3: Yeah, he goes, peasant.
1: If you want to be a hillbilly, sure.
0: He's like,
1: get plums.
0: He's like, oh, yeah, plums are white trash.
3: Was she as shocked as we were to hear that?
0: Yeah. Now, if I asked Greg the question, he would probably say plums. But, like, what's the trashiest, the most redneck thing that you've seen? I would love to something more recent, but we've heard some really good stories because we're going to get to that topic coming up later in the week. And you can hit up the Woody Show After Hours voicemail, 877-44-WOODY. Or what you could do is you could text us, of course, over to 22987. And if you have something really good, you know, kind of redneck, you know, observation, thing that you've actually seen yourself, not you heard about.
3: Right, or saw online.
0: Yeah, exactly. Like something you've seen personally. Like my wife walking through Walmart.
1: Oh, yeah.
0: And the woman's pushing the cart and the kid's sitting in that, like, the seat in the front, like by the handle that you push it with. And the kid's leaning over and breastfeeding as they're walking through the Walmart.
3: No.
0: And the kid was like, four.
1: Oh.
0: Like 3 or 4 years old. This was not a baby. This was like a, you know, like a pre-K.
3: I can see your wife going right up to her and going, oh, hell no.
0: No, she didn't say anything, but she said something to me. I'm done. So we were just out of town for the last couple of days. Morgan is out of town. She's in Tokyo on that trip to Japan.
4: Looks pretty awesome.
0: And I've been watching some of the videos and stuff that she's been posting. And she's with that new boyfriend of hers.
3: Official.
0: The guy who's the trainer for UFC.
3: Uh-huh.
0: And so she is, I mean, she's around fighters. You know, she's, you know, she gets to travel. She traveled first class. Right. Gina has a bird diction, you guys.
1: Uh-huh.
3: Oh. Yeah. Well, I've been talking to her a little, you know, how are you? You know, is your head in a duffel bag? And the first thing she said to me. Yeah. The first thing she said to me was, what the F, Gina? I'm living my dream life here.
4: Yeah.
3: Which everybody's living the dream life on vacation, but I get it. I totally get it. Send me some cool videos and chit-chatting. She is really into this dude, and I don't think she's coming back a single woman.
0: She's not a single.
3: I don't think she's coming back a non-married woman. I don't know what the rules are about getting married in other countries. But if she came back and said, at least he proposed to her, I wouldn't be surprised. Because they are, according to her, they are like they were soulmates. Like they were always meant to be together. They're having the best time. She sent me some selfies of them that are adorable.
1: Uh-huh.
3: And she is, girls down bad.
1: Yeah, you know, you might not be wrong. You might not be wrong.
0: She seems to fall hard and fast.
3: Yeah.
4: But why are we, every time somebody gets a relationship here, they're getting married within 48 hours.
0: Have you not witnessed Morgan's energy? We make fun of Sammy.
3: Yes.
0: Like, we tease Sammy.
4: Yeah.
0: But have you not witnessed Morgan's energy around this whole thing? I mean, Jeff, you're a newer person, you know, around this group.
5: She's really into this dude. Like, yeah. I mean, really quickly, for only have met him in person one time.
3: Yeah.
5: It's amazing how close they are.
3: Well, now,
4: Japan
3: half.
4: Will do that to you.
3: And also, she said when he picked her up, he had gifts for her and all this stuff. And I said, girl, he wants to lock it down. And she agreed.
5: Yeah. So. She's getting pregnant. I vote pregnant
1: she's
5: over
1: out of here.
3: Yeah. Yeah. Yeah. You think she's going to get pregnant before she gets a ring?
5: Yeah.
4: Yeah.
5: Mm-hmm.
3: So you don't think he brought, like, a ring with him?
0: No. I mean, from a financial security standpoint, that's the better way to go.
1: Oh, God, yeah. Morgan's got it made right now.
4: I know.
1: She's in the best position of her life.
3: Mm-hmm. Yeah, she's having a
0: doggy?
3: Great time.
1: More than likely.
0: Reverse cowgirl, Greg? Which one? What are we talking about here?
3: If you said this hotel room, it's all of them.
1: Yeah, right.
0: All right. Well, we'll see when she gets back.
3: Yeah.
0: Right. 877-44-WOODY. You can send us a text over to 22987.
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0: another 2 hours to the nearest hospital. So between the time the accident happened and the time when the pole was finally removed, 9 hours.
1: That's
0: insane. They took this out. Going to be fine. But still, you know, even though you're going to be fine, going through that whole experience.
2: Mentally going through it.
0: How could that have been avoided, Greg?
2: Well, let's see. You got a mountain and you have your couch. You pick.
0: Yeah, not hiking.
2: Wouldn't have happened at home.
0: Yeah, just another story about how a hike has gone bad.
2: Yeah.
0: And you don't, what are you going to get impaled on if you're at home?
2: You don't
0: on the couch.
3: On your remote? Let's go hiking.
2: You don't need those ski pole hiking things when you're at home.
1: Thank you.
0: Yeah.
2: Plain and simple.
0: Do you really need them when you're on a hike, though?
1: Or is it just something? If it's steep enough.
0: Is it just to look like an official hiker?
2: I think it's if you're old. Right?
1: I always see it for old people.
3: Yeah.
1: I love them.
3: I want to use them because they're kind of sissy, you know?
0: But I mean, nobody on this show is an authority on anything physical or hiking.
2: No.
1: But when I go on leisurely walks in the woods, I won't call it hiking, it's only the elderly that I really see those.
2: And they're really, really, really long.
3: Yeah, but if you're like hiking somewhere that has kind of like loose gravel like that, you should use them.
0: All right, now, you guys know I love Shake Shack.
1: It's awesome.
0: I'm a fan. It's my favorite fast food burger.
1: Right. Oh, no.
0: Really good. But this video, I don't know if you saw it, has gone viral because this customer had heard that, you know, when you do the kiosk, which I don't like ordering from the kiosks, when there's a counter right there and there are people at the counter.
1: Yeah.
0: Can't you take the order?
2: Yeah.
1: They're saying hi and everything.
0: Like, it's fine, like, if there is a kiosk available to maybe those who don't want to have that interaction. To me, it's quicker because it's like, all right, well, let me just put the order in. You do this all the time. Boom, boom, boom. It seems to be faster.
3: Oh, I love the kiosk.
0: I hate the kiosk.
3: Because I can see the full menu.
0: You can't see the menu otherwise? Like how,
1: so that's how they do it.
2: I feel like something they have that you don't know about.
3: I feel like you can see more on it. Yeah.
0: Really?
3: You customize it way more.
0: Anyway, I don't like... I mean, I will use the kiosk if I have to. But this person had heard and they tried it out for themselves. You put your order in at Shake Shack on the kiosk and it gives you a price. And then like everywhere else now, it asks, would you like to leave a tip? For what?
1: For the computer?
2: Fingers?
0: You're at the kiosk.
3: Everything.
0: Right?
1: Good.
0: And so when you say no, it says, stand by. There's a recalculation of price. And the price on your items goes up.
1: What?
3: Whoa,
0: yeah, he shows it. So he and his wife, they went and they tried it. They ordered 3 shakes. The price per shake was $5.99. They hit skip on the tip. And it brought up the screen about how, oh, ever do that when you're booking a flight or you're booking something? You go, oh, hold on. The price has changed. Or they say there's something. Hey, that price is no longer available.
1: Recalculate.
3: Yeah.
0: It's that same kind of message that comes up. And so now, instead of it being $5.99 per shake, the adjusted price went to $6.49 per shake.
1: So you're given that $1.50 if you're getting 3 shakes, no matter what.
0: Yeah. So Shake Shack responded because they were getting blown up.
3: Yeah.
1: That's not bad.
0: By everybody online. They said, and let's see if you believe this, the upcharge is not Shake Shack policy. We're looking into it with the licensee that operates that specific location. They're saying this is an isolated issue.
2: Just at that one place?
3: I didn't realize they franchised.
1: Because I was there recently. I don't remember if I tipped or not. I must have because I didn't see that.
0: Well, did you pay attention?
1: No, but I mean, I would have noticed if it was like,
0: we're recalculating the price.
2: Noticed. You would have noticed.
1: Damn, no thank you.
0: Well, it's like restaurants that they automatically charge you whatever percent so they can offer our employees benefits.
1: Yeah, right.
0: Well, just put it into the price already that's on the menu.
2: We would never know.
0: Don't recalculate it once I've decided that I'm either, you know, tipping or not tipping.
2: Right.
0: Does a bigger tip get you a bigger discount?
2: Like, we're adding 3% to your bill for healthcare for the...
3: Wait.
2: Put it on my steak.
3: You said this was America?
0: Yeah.
3: That they did? Wow. Yeah, because I'm looking up right now. They said they don't franchise in the United States. But
0: the licensee that operates that is... Well, I don't know. I don't know how it works. Who cares? The point is, when you say you're not tipping on the Shake Shack kiosk, it'll adjust the price to be higher.
3: I know, that's crazy.
1: That's
0: 50 cents
2: per item? Per thing.
0: Yeah.
1: They're going to get that $1.50 whether you want to or not.
0: Type in the... just type in Shake Shack tip.
3: Yeah.
0: And you'll see it pops up.
3: Because sometimes these franchise guys, they get a little crazy.
0: Oh, yeah. They start doing their own thing.
3: Yeah. But
0: isn't that how McDonald's got the fish sandwich?
3: Yeah.
0: Because there was a franchisee who, it was Lent.
2: Yep.
0: And he wanted, he was getting killed on Fridays during Lent.
1: Funny. I didn't know that.
0: You all right?
1: No, not really.
0: You just smashed your face on the...
1: No, my headphones fell off because I was thinking.
0: I looked over there. It looked like you smashed your face. Yeah, so he was getting killed on Fridays. And so he decided to offer up a fish sandwich on the menu.
1: Genius.
0: At his particular location. And it blew up. And the guys who were running, you know, this is corporate. Back in the earlier days. They're like, oh.
2: Like, technically, that wasn't allowed, right?
0: I don't know. I mean, now there's very specific rules if you are a franchisee about things that you can or can't do.
3: Yeah, they can take
0: your franchise
3: away.
0: It can't just be like Greg's McDonald's and you do things wildly different.
1: I love Greg Donald's.
0: Yeah. Greg Donald's, right? Yeah. All right. 877-44-WOODY. 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
2: 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I got a trip, a couple trips to toss you. Of course, one big one is at 1 o'clock. That's your trip for two to the iHeartFest. We'll talk about it coming up.

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1: Just to get you caught up on all the new contests and trips we've got to give you. Give me four songs. I'm going to get the Vegas trip all settled so you know where to be and what time to win. 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

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It's Teresa talking about the Craigslist Price is Right. I'll be back tomorrow with the Woody Show. You call in and you can win prizes tomorrow morning. 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
1: Well, welcome to the jungle. And by that, I mean, you know, adulting, work. I'm Teresa. Got a great hour, which will lead later on to a nice little trip for two to go see Journey on Us. Hang on.

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1: Welcome to Tuesday, everyone. I got Linkin Park, Kansas, all the good rock just to make you feel awesome. And in four songs, I'm going to get you qualified for a trip to go see Journey on us, totally free.

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1: It's a big We 3 August. Green Day's got the movie coming out on the 14th. The soundtrack's already out. They launched GDTV on their YouTube page. And here they are now with Brain Stew. It's their month.

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1: I need to talk teachers in four songs. I need to talk AIC Rooster. There used to Motley Crue. Glycerine. Oh, this hour stuffs. Welcome to Tuesday. It's Journey Now.

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Just a reminder, tomorrow morning, the Woody Show is going to make your life a whole lot better with redneck news. Be glad it's not you, all right? 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
1: Welcome to an amazing day. I'm getting you into Don Henley now. I'll do some good sound garden. Then I need to talk about jobs that are like AI resistant here in the States. Hang on.

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1: Let me slide in and give a little love to Spider-Man, Brand New Day. Only 2 weeks out, it's at 1.67 billion worldwide. What? I'm excited to see where this falls in the biggest grossing movies of all time. I think it'll make top 10. Without a doubt, we'll have to wait and see. Stan, let's go. And

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1: It's another great hour right in the middle of your 9 to 5. I've got Lithium, Pink Floyd, Skid Row. What do you want to hear? Okay, open up the iHeart app with us free. Even if you're listening to me on the radio, with us free on your phone, hit the red talkback mic. 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Let's make it a free-for-all.

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1: This is a reminder all day. I've been asking, does anybody here have an AI-resistant job? 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
4: 103 weather.
5: Good Tuesday afternoon. A mix of clouds and sunshine. We also are dealing with scattered showers and storms this afternoon. So slowdowns. That means patience on your part. Travel smart. It's hot. Highs in the low 90s. I hope the rest of your Tuesday is really great. And I'm Georgia meteorologist Holly Strano in the GNN Weather Center.
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103. Less than an hour till quitting time, then you'll be heading home. Yeah, home sweet home, nothing like it. Motley Crue wrote this song about it.

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Craigslist Price is Right is back tomorrow with The Woody Show. 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

Rock 103, Columbus's rock station. This might be the greatest song of all time to play air drums to. You know, just throwing that out there. That's what steering wheels are for. Phil Collins, here's In the Air Tonight.

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0: Rock 103. If you're a Green Day fan and you're a person that can't sleep in the middle of the night, Green Day launched something that's perfect to watch at 3 a.m. or 3 p.m. Look, it's up to you. 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He promises to expand your consciousness. Yeah, I think attorneys would disagree, but whatever. Def Leppard, Collective Soul, coming up.
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REM, they say they'll never get back together. Don't hold your breath. Good news, Michael Stipe's solo album this fall. Hopefully it sounds like REM. Pink Floyd's next, Offspring.

Rock 103. Haven't played any Led Zeppelin today, but I'll fix that. It's coming up. Papa Roach is next. Tom Petty. Here's Mary Jane's Last Dance.

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Tomorrow morning, The Woody Show will make your life look a whole lot better with Redneck News. 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
7: The Bears say safety Kobe Bryant has undergone knee surgery. He'll be out 4 to 6 months. They are hopeful he can return if they make the postseason. The Chiefs' Rashee Rice says the 30-day jail sentence he served for violating his parole was a learning experience. CBS Sports says Ross Tucker will be in the number 2 booth with Ian Eagle as J.J. Watt gets moved up to the top crew with Jim Nantz during Tony Romo's leave of absence. I'm Frank Aaron.
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Rock 103, Columbus's rock station. Chad Tyson, so what's up? How you guys doing tonight? Checking in Rock Things on a Tuesday night. A lot of stuff lined up on the show here this evening, including a bunch of this stuff right here. Great rock and roll. Keeping it moving. Def Leppard Photograph.

103, Chad Tyson. So we had one NFL game last week. I mean, that's the start of the preseason for sure, but I wouldn't call it the full-on start because that is this week. Thursday through Saturday, a full slate of games on tap. I know it's preseason, but still, it's football. I can't wait, man. The countdown is on. You got it.